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Take a distance from your friends. Take a distance from your mind. Take a distance from yourself. Take a distance from your God.

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0: 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Are you guys ready?
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14: Drake je iznenadio svijet objavom trilogije predvođene albumom Iceman. Ploču Iceman je najavljivao, no druga dva albuma, Made of Honor i Habibti, iznenađujuće su postali dio paketa objavljenog u petak nove glazbe. S nama je Rent to Atlanta, single u kojem su se kanadskom reperu pridružili Future i Molly Santana. Dobrodošli u službenu radu.

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Atlanta, tell you about my run, you know what I'm saying? Ask Pluto.

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